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I've changed my mind, this love is fine. 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It drives me crazy. It's just great balls of fire.

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You're fine, so kind. Got to tell this world that you mind. 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You're not quit on my thumb. We'll never somebody show his fun. Come on, baby, drive crazy. This is great balls of fire.

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1: Yeah.
0: You done did it again. You got the pilot here, the jet here. Where you want to go now?
1: You can go to Rio
0: de Janeiro.
1: No, De Janeiro.
0: Oh, pilot, let's go.
1: Let's do it.

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He tried and he tried to give the cat away. He gave it to a man going far, far away. But the cat came back the very next day. The cat came back. They thought he was a goner, but the cat came back. He just couldn't stay away. Give me a meow, go. Now the man around the corner swore he'd kill the cat on sight. So he loaded up his shotgun with nails and dynamite. He waited and he waited for the cat to come around. 97 pieces of the man is all that they found. But you know, the cat came back the very next day. The cat came back. They thought he was a

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So he gave it to a man going way out west. He told him for to take it to the one he loved the best. First the train hit the track, then it jumped a rail. Not a soul was left behind to tell the gruesome tale. But you know what?

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Now the cat was the possessor of a family of his own, with 7 little kittens, till there came a cyclone. It tore the houses all apart and tossed the cat around. The air was filled with kittens, but not one was ever found. Mm-hmm. But the cat came back the very next day. The cat came back. They thought he was a goner, but the cat came back. He just couldn't stay away. Give me a meow, goat.

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York, New York. Urban jungle. We dwell through chaos and tranquility. New York, urban jungle. 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

York, New York, urban jungle. 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York, New York, urban jungle. New York, New York, urban jungle. 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
1: Yo, yo, what up, what up? This your boy Never from the legendary rap group Crucial Conflict, you dig? And you tuned in with my family, The Movement, with the new track, All Black Everything, featuring myself, AK of Do or Die, and Jay Harris. Sending a massive shout out to everybody, matter of fact, listening to Formula Indy. We taking that Chicago sound worldwide, and it's still hay in the middle of the barn. 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
1: 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So, do you want to go somewhere else?
0: Yeah. All right.
1: That's cool.
0: Let's go.
1: Oh, come on!

Ask for money and get advice. Ask for advice, get money twice. I'm from the dirty, but that Chico nice. Y'all call it a moment.